is not a problem that I can't fix. Cause I can do it in the mix. And if your man gives you trouble just to move out on a double, and you don't let it trouble your brain, cause away goes trouble down the drain. Said away goes trouble down the drain.

soil. I knew she was the one. She stared in my eyes and smiled, for her lips were the color of the roses.

0: Joe. Good times. Great music.
1: When your legs don't work like they used to before. And I can't sweep you off of your feet.